sleep, the workers with clerks and trainees, you'll find below the cherry moon, the showcase.

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It is a new day. 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

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We know that music is music.

是别着喇叭的哑巴打了，提着喇叭的喇叭一喇叭，还是

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You buy chamber.

amazing race in history. 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Take a look at this.

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La shakara. You don't know me. La shakara. 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

She go say, you like it who? 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Where you come from, Seth? I be me and you. Not touching me, oh. Ah, you see, she won't do. Now Shakara, they call her Shakara Loji. We got a song for them.

me just remind you of the other breaking news we're following this hour. The terrorism case against the rapper from the band's Kneecap, Liam O'Gohany, has been thrown out of court.

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1: Even if it isn't Mother Earth, says she focus on finding a way. I know that you've been struggling, dealing with self-worth, but watch what you say. Thoughts turn to things like a twinkle in the eye, just let it be fly. I know that you get weary, just keep your spirit alive and let it revive.
0: For real?
1: For real. Listen to for real. Nobody ever really did die. 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
0: Try what?
1: Try to get the lesson to hire us. Ain't a label that can fire us. We the blessing and the curse when we fired up.
0: What you doing?

Shit,

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I could ride it. I could say, you know what, I messed up. Right. But when you don't know, yeah, it's pumping. That's what she's saying. Like, look, if you want to talk now, yeah, I might just say emotional things, yeah. I might not mean it or whatever, but it's your decision. Like, if you want it now, then. And to me, that used to be annoying. Like, so what you're basically saying, like, I'm busting you. After a while, yeah, she had to learn, and I had to learn. I think she does need process, but we had to come to agreement that, listen, a week,

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1: I'm still trying to write the story as I see it. The trouble is when I say it, they don't believe it. They reckon I gonna say it, but I don't mean it. I'm trying to tell them I gonna say it if I can feel it. Cause money's tight, maybe tighter than it was before. I'm helping out on a mortgage I really can't afford. Family breaking north, I covered the trips abroad. Shaking, I'm making another loss on another tour.

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sex on Saturday. Wake up on Sunday. Make love all day. Freaking on Friday. Sex on Saturday. Wake up on Sunday.

You're melting a stage. Can you see that far? Spotlight. You turn silk. 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My heart isn't always fair. It was built in the ancient world. And then it came back. Come back. Red like a lobster, like lava heat tonight. Kiss me on the mouth and I'll stay.